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1: Right from the start, you were a thief, you stole my heart, and I, you will.

Deska Warszawa. Feeling like P. Diddy. Hey, what up, girl? Grab my glasses, I'm out the door. I'm gonna hit this city. Let's before go. 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